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0: John Center, Mystery. 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Could you dispatch Karis to our call?
1: Here's a definite.
0: Copy that, no problem.

0: Med 4 from Engine 3. 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You can slow it down.
1: Copy that. 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
1: 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Thanks again, engine 3. 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
0: PD is assigned to this call, is that correct?
1: That is correct, and that suspect holding whatever's in that pink bag, I'm not sure if you guys want to stage and let the police check it out before you guys move in.
0: Yeah, that sounds good. We'll stage.
1: I copy that.

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1: Medical 11, clear up.

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1: 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Go ahead.
0: Just stand by. 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
0: Med 3 will take this long.
1: 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Engine 1.

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1: Medicaid.
0: Hey, I have some MDC issues here. Can you just show us on your end that we're transporting WEs, please?
1: Yep, we'll get that set for you.

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1: medic 6 emergency 6.
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1: Engine 6 was calling medic 6.
2: And Engine 6, you're a little bit broken up. Can you go again, please?
1: We're good, thank you.
2: Copy that.

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1: Go ahead.
0: Just looking at the notes here, it looks like we possibly have two patients here. Can I assume that you just want to get check it out before you roll a second one out there?
1: That is correct. You can show us on scene. We'll give you an update if we need anything else.
0: Copy that. 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
0: Ladder 2, going on location. We do have a dumpster that's on fire. We'll be out making an attack on it.
1: Dumpster on fire, going to be out making the attack.

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1: Ladder 2.
0: Fire's out in both the dumpsters. I don't know if you want to get contact info for management here, just to make them aware. They've kind of get a little bit into their enclosure here, but fire's out.
1: Copy that. Fire is out, and we'll look into some information and reach out if we can.
2: Send another 10. Can you call the engine back here, possibly to force entry to this car?
1: Yeah, we'll get the engine back here.

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1: This is Marv, Med 4, go ahead.
0: According to police on scene there, you guys can disregard.
1: Copy that. You can show us on the return then.
0: Med 4 on the return.

0: I'll send her a ladder, too.
1: Ladder number two.
0: Yeah, I just wanted to follow up and see if you were able to leave a message for property management at all.
1: Let me check with your dispatcher. 1 second. It has not been done, but I will take care of it.
0: Copy that. Thank you. There's just a little damage to the enclosure around it, but fire's out. They don't need to make a call back to us at all. But thank you.
1: Happy letter, too.

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0: 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Ladder two. Two truck, going on location.
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0: 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Madison Fire has been dispatched to an echo response for pulse plus non breathing. If you're in the vicinity, trained, equipped, and can respond, please advise the comm center.
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0: 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Dispatcher got it again.
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1: Happy. 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

0: 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Yeah, we can do that. I can give you the number now if you're ready. Go ahead.
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2: 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They got out safe, but they just wanted to check them.
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1: Hey Chief, would it also be easier if you call my cell phone number? I can give it to you.
0: Is this house key? I might have it on me. 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
1: Yeah, this is house key. 608-212-8192.

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0: Yeah, system's back to normal. It's just shut off by some drywall dust. 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
1: Go ahead.
0: Just making sure you copied the call.
2: What does the note say here? We spoke to Linnell R, but they're on site. What does that mean?
0: I have no clue. I'll see if I can figure it out for you.
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0: That remark's from the alarm company, so I'm not really sure who that is.
2: Can you please give UW a call, talk security, see what's going on?
0: Yeah, sure.

0: 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Engine 4. Engine 4, I'll take us alone.
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0: Torres says unknown reason for the fall, but it does say no injuries in the call. So that's up to you.
1: Happy. 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
0: Hey, I know you said you're going to take a loan. I just want to make sure. Are we keeping Med 4 coming, or are you advising?
1: Calls are no injury, so we can take it alone unless you know something different.
0: No, it just, the only reason it didn't code as a lift assist is for an unknown reason for the fault. So we'll just have you go since it says no injuries and go from there.
1: Yeah, we'll go alone. We're almost there. We'll update if we need to. Thanks.
0: Med 4 return.

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0: 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Do you want PD to join you there?
1: Yeah, let's just start them for now.
0: Looks like that's been done already.

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0: 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We are on air heading to maintenance.
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0: I'm sorry, go again with that?
1: Just grabbing supplies at station one. We'll head off to the rig here.
0: That it's for the park rangers that are at Reynolds Park. They have are in contact with 2 heavily intoxicated subjects there. Do you want a second AMBO started?
1: Yeah, that's fine.
0: Okay, then.

0: Engine 3, go ahead.
1: Looks like a disturbance also. I assume MPD is also going.
0: Yeah, they're already on scene.
1: Copy.
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0: Here's One transporting to 213 North Hamilton.
1: Here's One, I copy.

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2: 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We've got a little challenge if I can answer that as well.

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1: Med 11.
0: Which CARES team is on duty today?
1: CARES 1.
0: Crappy, are they still tied up on a call, or can I call them?
1: I don't know. Let's ask them. CARES 1 from the comm center?
2: CARES 1 is assigned to a call right now. We'll clear up in a little bit, but not quite yet.
0: Crappy, thanks. Med 11, I'll call you in a little bit.

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1: All right, Cares 1.
0: Are you guys still wanting to consult?
1: Yeah, we're going to give you a call here if you're available.
0: Yeah, we've cleared up.

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1: Go ahead, 4.
0: Roger 4 is going to start with Nathan for a moment.
1: 31 to go.
0: 31 copy.

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0: We are looking for a white Toyota minivan. Are they southbound on 51?
1: Back up, stand by. Med 5, phase 2 is plotting affirmative southbound, just south of the belt. Southbound, just south of the belt.
0: 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We're on location.
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0: The patient that needs transfer for the clinic.
1: That is the only note I see. I don't have any further update.
0: Copy that, ladder 7 being route until told otherwise. Larry Simon from Medju, given the notes here, we'll take this call alone. We'll advise if we need anybody else. Thank you. Copy that, thank you.
1: That's 7. That's 7 at UW. That's 7, copy arrival.

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0: 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If so, you can get the HERT team notified.
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1: This is Med 8. All patients are alert at this time.
0: Med 8, I copy. All patients alert. We recognize that this is also a Fitchburg call. We're getting Fitchburg units in route as well.
1: The comm center from Med 8. Fitchburg PD's here. Med 8 can handle on the medical side.
0: I copy. Fitchburg PD on scene. Med 8 handling.
2: 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Med 11's at Mary's.
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0: 124. 6-year-old male, just feeling weak and a little nauseated this morning. Going to the VA. We got a whole set of vitals for you. We just need your cat when you get here. 222.
1: Copy, little 222. We will see you in 2 minutes.

0: Town Center Engine 3. We're going to clear up here at Walgreens. 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You want to go to Marquette and East Wash?
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0: 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Med 11. Med 11 is clear of St. Mary's if we're closer to any calls. 11, I copy. Clear to Noble.
1: 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Ladder 8 available.
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1: Medic 6, just turned on the Buckeye, go ahead.
0: Medic 6, we have an 86-year-old male. Fell last Thursday, he was complaining of some back pain. Is a bit dizzy and weak on his feet. We've got a blood pressure of 110 over 70, pulse of 49, SpO2 94, sugar is 130. Would like to go to St. Mary's. We do have my AE out. He's going to meet you for the cot to bring around the left side of the house for better access to the patient.
1: Copy that. We'll see you in just a few minutes.
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2: 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That sounds clear at east. 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
0: 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Do you need anything else but the cot inside?
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0: 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Thanks, Med 2. We're back in quarters.
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0: 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Currently supine. Resting comfortably, said he was weak when he was ambulatory. Let's see when we get here, just a cut.
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1: Medic 6, go ahead.
0: Hey, just wondering, you guys tracking us on air? We're having some chat issues. If not, we are on air and available.
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0: 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Can you show us in quarters, please?
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I'm Engine. 55 is on air. We're going to Matrix.

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0: 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Med 7.
1: Medic 7.
0: Sorry, we can be on air at Station 1. We can head over to Vault Street for 4.
1: I'll put you on it. They're already at Johnson & Mills, but I'll put you on it there, Med 7.
0: Copy, thank you.
1: Four, you've been disregarded.
2: Excuse
0: me. Med 7 from Med 4.
3: Med 4, we're just leaving Station 1. You guys are all good.
0: We can take it if you guys want to head west. We're on Johnson, but thanks, I guess.
3: No, we appreciate it. All good.

0: Counselor Ange, it's Jake's going on location. Do you have a better location for this person?
1: The only thing we got was on the lot on the Blount Street side.
0: Any description of the person?
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0: 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That was on fire. Once again, just one call so far on it.
1: 31 copies. I see this additional load here. Give me the working still.
0: You got it. You got fire 2 and fire 3 coming that way, too.
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All responding units, Medic 6 is on scene. Looks like we had a railroad tie wall that started on fire. Currently, Waste Department is spraying it with a hose. Looks like flames are out, but we will be out inspecting.

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0: 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It's on the Damon's there frontage road. You'll see it around the corner.
1: Engine for copy. We're on location. We got a few cars out here. And one light pole down the street. We'll be out checking for injury.
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1: Engine 7 and Medic 2, motor vehicle crash, South Whitney Way and US Highway 12 eastbound.
0: Johnson Ridge 1.
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3: I'm going to sign ladder 7 to that call on Whitney Way. Engine 7 being forced.
1: Ladder 7, motor vehicle crash, South Whitney Way and US Highway 12 eastbound.
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0: 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We have two vehicles pulled off of the shoulder here. Occupants are out. We'll be investigating.
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0: Could we get a med unit out here? 94-year-old female, had a fall, has been sitting in her car since 2 o'clock, AO time 0. So we would like a med unit out here. She cannot get up and walk. And I can talk to them when they get here.
1: Absolutely. Can I just confirm, are you still at 11 Manor Drive?
0: Yeah, when they come down into the park, they'll take a left-hand turn and they'll see our vehicle. All right, then you can probably see where our vehicle is. They'll make a left, pass their vehicle, before our vehicle, make a left, and then run a parking lot. The female's in a white Honda, and we'll be out here looking for them.
1: 10-4. Medic 4 from the comm center. Medic 4 from the comm center.
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1: Medic 4, CARES is requesting an EMS unit 11 Manor Drive for a 94-year-old female who had a fall. She's ANDO times 0. They're requesting you respond there. CARES is already on scene there.
2: Copy that. Med 4 is en route.
0: Come center for Med 6.
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0: Med 6, transporting 1 Mariner.
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1: Engine 4.
0: Engine 4 found a faulty detector on the porch. We took care of it. We're available.
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0: Can you send PD, non-emergency fire location?
1: Absolutely. Can you give me a little information on what's going on?
0: Patient is refusing to get out of the vehicle. We just need law enforcement presence to get the patient to move.
1: Sounds like a routine response, but did you need them urgent?
0: Routine is perfectly fine. Thank you, Comm Center.
1: 10-4. Medic 5, were you also in there?
2: Medic 5 is on scene with ladder 14. Thank you.
1: Understood. Thanks, Medic 5.

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0: Medic 2 is transporting to UW.
1: Copy that, Med 2 downtown.

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1: Go for Med 5, for the start.
0: You're going to need your stair chair. It's pretty tight up here.
1: Med 5 copies, stair chair.